Robinson said, the way you treated me was wrong. Honey, I was the one who taught you all you know. Your friend said you to make me sing another song. Mama, good luck, maybe with you, Bamboozles and Bamboozles. And may your future you won't fear, dear. There won't be another to treat you like a brother. Broken record. Take it, chief, take it, chief, take it, chief, take it.